Scorpions with Wind of Change on Steve Gorman Rocks. You know, there's a podcast called Wind of Change where you can hear an entire story about how for years a rumor has floated around Washington, D.C. that the CIA played a big part.

0: than that song's success. Some suggesting the CIA even co-wrote the song with Scorpions, but more than certainly played a big part in advancing the promotional efforts all around Eastern Europe. That song was essentially the soundtrack to the fall of the Iron Curtain, and a lot of people think that was no accident. I don't know if that's true or not. It probably isn't, but it speaks to the power of that song. Wind of Change meant so much to so many millions of Eastern Europeans as the Soviet Union was crumbling that people could only assume, well, it must have had help. But no, it's the power of music. Every now and again, an artist captures the zeitgeist in a way they never could have imagined possible. And for a few years in Europe, the Scorpions owned the moment. It's an eternal song to millions of music fans and millions of free citizens all over the world. 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

0: Sometimes you just gotta be honest. Like Dio was when he took Ozzy Osbourne's spot in Black Sabbath in 79.
1: There is no more Black Sabbath with Ozzy Osbourne in it. I find the man to be stupid, totally devoid of intelligence, an animal. I doubt very much that Ozzy could carry a tune if you put a radio in a suitcase and gave it to him in his head.
0: Okay, Dio, maybe not that honest.
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1: 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Hey, Sugar. 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
1: It's time once again to escape to another world, where the rock is always just right, and your seasoned host is never short on stories to share. 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
2: You're back to Alice's Attic on Wednesday, June 17th. The tour is moving along. I'm here in the Basque country in Spain. They say the Basque language isn't connected to any Latin language. It's nothing like Spanish or French, and the closest they can connect it to is ancient Celtic. I don't think I'll be learning that one anytime soon. Anyway, lots coming up this hour, including a Cooper's Countdown from 1981, a listener email, and a special birthday bash of celebrating a member of Journey. But now, let's hear some music.
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1: Hi, Alice. What happens to all the songs that you don't end up releasing when you make an album? Does it sit in a vault somewhere? How many songs do you have like that? I'm so curious to know if there's an Alice Cooper hit we never got to hear. Love you, Marta. I didn't do her voice because my voice is kind of croaky right now from touring, and I didn't want Marta to sound horrible. There's probably 200 songs that got started and maybe even finished. And then you sit there and you listen to it and you go, that's not up to par. That song just isn't good enough. Or you record it and you listen and you go, something's wrong with this song. I don't know what it is. I can't figure out what is holding it. What's the anchor on it that's holding it down? So what do? You just leave it on tape. There's probably 200 tapes of songs that we did not record or recorded it and didn't like. Well, if you know where all my unreleased music is hiding, drop me a line at alice@alicesattic.com. I'll be right back with birthday bashes, so stay right there.
0: Alice's Attic with Alice Cooper.
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0: Do you share a birthday with Nikki Sixx, Elvis, Britney Spears, or Bono? Well, you're about to find out, because Alice Cooper's going to invite you to blow out the candles for some festive celebrity birthday bashes.
1: It's June 17th, which means there are people celebrating birthdays today. It's Barry Manilow's 83rd birthday. Actor Greg Kinnear and I played a lot of golf together, and he is really one of the sweetest guys I've ever met. Tennis legend Venus Williams and Santana and Journey singer Greg Raleigh celebrates their birthday today. So here's Journey with the song Greg shares on vocals, Just the Same Way.

0: There's more Alice Cooper coming sooner than later. Alice's Attic with Alice Cooper.
1: Oh my God.
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1: You'll laugh, you'll cry, you'll headbang. You'll need to use the bathroom. And your incredibly talented host does all of that at once. So join him on a journey to the center of your mind and stomach. Yes, he's your tour guide to the dark side. Your host with the least body fat. It's Alice's Attic with Alice Cooper.
2: You're back inside Alice's Attic. Radio studios tend to have lots of padding on the walls, but they don't have nearly as many straitjackets as mine does. Maybe I'm actually back inside an insane asylum instead of my attic, and the Thorazine is just wearing off. Either way, we've got lots coming up. You gotta love the 80s from a legend who wrote a baseball anthem, then Tales from the Attic about my experience in baseball, and finally, rock trivia on John Mellencamp that has nothing to do with baseball, so let's get to it.
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0: You Gotta Love the 80s with Alice is around the corner. 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It's Alice's Attic with Alice Cooper.
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0: The scent of Aquanet, the silky smooth feel of spandex, and a cassette cranked up on the Alpine in your Trans Am. You've gotta love the 80s.
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2: Tonight's 80s track is one of the most recognizable baseball songs ever, alongside of Take Me Out to the Ball Game. After CCR dissolved in 1972, I don't know what, they like stepped in a vat of acid and just dissolved. John Fogerty had a string of solo albums that failed to get any attention, so he gave up. By the early 1980s, he began to write again, and he came up with the album Center Field, which was released in 1985. It was a true solo album in every sense of the word. He wrote every song and played every instrument, guitar, bass, drums, and keyboards, everything. And while John was using baseball as a metaphor for coming back to the music business, it was taken literally and became a baseball anthem. So here is Center Field from John.

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0: This is Tales from the Attic.
2: Since tonight we're talking baseball, I'm going to take you back to the day that the Detroit Tigers invited me to throw out the ceremonial first pitch at Comerica Park. Detroit has always been a significant city for me because I was born there, and the band broke out of there in 1968. The Grandy Ballroom, the Michigan Palace, the Easttown Theater, the specific energy of Detroit in the late 60s and early 70s, nobody in California or New York quite understood, that made complete sense to us. So when the Tigers called, I said yes immediately. When I was a kid in Detroit, all I did was baseball. I played left field, and I could hit anything. I was a Detroit Tigers fan. Al Kaline was my hero. They call me up, and, you know, the first pitch, and everybody just kind of lobs it in. And I said, no. I said, I'm going to throw a pitch like a pitcher. And I told the catcher right up front, this thing's going to come in at 45 miles an hour. So just be careful. Don't get hurt. I threw it right over the left corner, strike, and got a huge applaud from the audience. Because it wasn't just a little pitch, it was a big lead pitch. Not nearly as fast, but it was over the plate. They offered me a deal, and I told them, no, I'm too busy doing rock and roll. Drop me a line at alice@aliceisattic.com. Rock trivia is coming up after this quick break, so stay right there. I'll tell you one great story. Detroit had a pitcher named Mark the Bird Friedrich. He would stand there and he would talk to the ball. And he would, if he threw a ball, he would, you know, get the ball back on the pitcher's mound and scold the ball. So, Mark the Bird. Unbelievable. Detroit Tigers.
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And now we've got more music. 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
1: Which benefit event did John Mellencamp co-found with Willie Nelson and Neil Young? Farm Aid. 1985, John released the song Rain on the Scarecrow about the economic and emotional toll of farm foreclosures in the Midwest. Released during the height of the farm crisis, he wanted to bring more attention to the problem. So he joined forces with Willie and Neil, and they started Farm Aid, which is still going these days. So here's the song that started it all, Rain on the Scarecrow.

0: 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Alice's Attic with Alice Cooper.
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1: Somewhere lurking in the dark shadows, he's a radio host who doesn't suck, even though he's always been a bit of a freak. But he does think you're worthy of listening to his show. Crank up the most talented man whose eye makeup is better than yours. The king of your kind. It's Alice's Attic. With Alice Cooper.
2: Welcome back to another action-packed edition of Alice's Attic. I might bust out my kung fu moves this hour, but in the meantime, Movie Music Madness is coming up on one of the best sport movies of the 90s, then Hey Stupid, with the recent headlines that make us smack our foreheads, and finally, rock trivia on a band from Winnipeg that became one of the biggest bands in the country. But now, let's hear some rock.
1: Alice's Attic with Alice Cooper.

Movie Music Madness with Alice is minutes away. 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It's Alice's Attic with Alice Cooper.

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1: In 1996, movie Jerry Maguire was directed and written by Cameron Crowe. Aside from being a great movie, it also contributed several lines to the popular vocabulary like the phrase, "Show me the money." And considering Crowe always put a lot of effort into the soundtracks, this movie was no different. The AC/DC song "For Those About to Rock, We Salute You" plays during a montage where a wide receiver played by Cuba Gooding Jr. does game after game on the road while his sports agent Jerry Maguire travels with him. So here's "For Those About to Rock" from Jerry Maguire. Show me the money!

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2: Let's see what's going on in the world of stupid. First up, Georgia, where a man was pulled over for running a red light. And when asked by officers why he didn't stop, he answered, "I thought those lights were just suggestions." Next, we go to Florida, where a man drove his truck into a private beach and directly into the ocean. During his arrest, he could be heard telling deputies that he just wanted to surf. And finally, Tennessee, where two neighbors got into a fight over a fence between their properties. So they did the only reasonable thing and decided to have a duel. Neither died, but they did end up in the hospital. It's a fence, okay? It's just a fence. Well, I've got some rock trivia on some friends from the North, so stay tuned. What makes me think they would have had a duel over somebody dropping a candy wrapper?
0: 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The greatest guitarist. The greatest rock ever. The greatest solos ever. 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
1: In what year did Guess Who outsell the Beatles? 1970. Between 1969 and 70, the Guess Who enjoyed an unprecedented run of singles on the Billboard chart, selling 5 million singles, more records than the entire Canadian recording industry, and even outselling the Beatles. Not bad for a little band from Winnipeg who couldn't think of a band name. Not outselling the Beatles in the long run. So here's one of their hits. It's No Time.

0: Alice needs a break, and so do you. Alice's Attic with Alice Cooper.
1: Metallica. 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
1: From early days in Detroit, to teen angst in Arizona, to shock rock in L.A., to his rise to Rock and Roll Hall of Famer, one man is superbly seasoned to guide you through this magnificent musical journey. 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
3: You're back to the greatest radio show in history, Alice's Attic. Isn't it great how humble I am? I'm just telling you facts. So you'll want to stick around this hour because I've got a live and kicking track from some 80s hair metal legends, plus tons of freaky facts to fill your brain with. And finally, we'll end up this hour with some rock trivia on Les Paul's Godson. But now, how about this?
1: Alice's Attic with Alice Cooper.

Dallas will have live and kicking in just a little while. Let's do more rock now. It's Alice's Attic with Alice Cooper.

0: Now, some live music for a dead audience.
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2: Tonight we're going to go back to 1991 when Poison were on the Flesh and Blood tour. They recorded shows in California and Florida, which resulted in the album Swallow This Life. But this was not a happy time for the band. CC DeVille's addiction to drugs and alcohol was becoming impossible to manage. This tension culminated in a notorious appearance on the MTV Video Music Awards, where DeVille played a song with his guitar unplugged while clearly impaired. Bret Michaels and DeVille fought backstage, and shortly after Swallow This Live was released, DeVille was fired. So let's hear Something to Believe In live from Poison.
3: This is called Something to Believe In. It goes out to you.

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Lord, I said, won't you?

0: Your teller of Detroit stories, Alice Cooper, will return after these messages. Alice's Attic with Alice Cooper.
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1: Well, it's time to fill your head with useless facts. Here we go. 85% of all life on Earth is plankton. The first sound recording and reproduction device was the mechanical phonograph cylinder, invented by Thomas Edison in 1877 and patented in 1878. You couldn't put it in your car because there were no cars. New York served as the capital of the United States from 1785 until 1790. And then they said, let's put a deli in here. Move the capital to, Washington. Light travels at over 670 million miles per hour. And finally tonight, during World War I, the American government renamed hamburgers as Salisbury steaks and frankfurters as Liberty sausages due to anti-German sentiment. Well, it's time for a break while you think about all of that. And I'm sure that's not going to keep you awake tonight. But I'll be right back with some more rock trivia after this.
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1: What Steve Miller album was based on a device called the Condor Innovator? Book of Dreams, The Fly Like an Eagle, and Book of Dreams sessions at CBS Studios in San Francisco were produced by Miller himself with engineer Jim Gaines. The synth ending of Swingtown, that two-note falling phrase that resolves the song, used the Condor Innovator in a way that had never appeared on a mainstream rock single. I think the Condor Innovator is also a sexual device, isn't it? So, let's hear it.

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1: Welcome to the deepest confines of the mind of Alice Cooper. It's a bit dusty up here, and oh, is it cluttered. There's a memory of hanging out with John Lennon and Anne Murray at L.A.'s The Troubadour in 73. And over here is Alice's Cortez High School locker combination. And why is there a random recollection of pre-concert pickled herring in Oslo in 2017? But amidst the mélange, there's a wealth of rock and roll tidbits and knowledge that never fails to entertain and engage. So without further ado, here's your fastidious host. It's Alice's Attic with Alice Cooper.
2: It's your award-winning host, Alice Cooper, back again in the attic. One day, I'll show you my trophy case. It's right over here next to my case of human heads. Oh, wait a minute, they're the same things. So, coming up this hour, an attic classic from a band you've probably never heard of, then a listener email. And finally, you gotta love the 80s with a song that Gary Glitter wrote and Joan Jett recorded. But first, here's music.
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On the way, Alice will have an Attic Classic. Right now, it's more rock. It's Alice's Attic with Alice Cooper.

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1: Pure Prairie League were formed in Columbus, Ohio in 1970. They got the name from the 1939 Errol Flynn Western Dodge City. The Pure Prairie League existed in that film as a morality-enforcing society, which is a pretty ironic name for a rock band. Their second album, 1972, Bustin' Out, contained their only moderate hit, Amy, which still wasn't big enough for their label to keep them around. So they were dropped by RCA that year. But then, 3 years later, the song suddenly got new life after college radio stations started picking it up. And Lenny Kaye, who was a music critic and guitarist for Patti Smith, suggested that RCA re-release the song. They did. It was a hit, and they even re-signed the band. So here's Amy from Pure Prairie League.

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1: Alice, would you be interested in doing any dance music? I think it could be a funny thing to hear your voice with some techno music. None of the famous DJs ever approached you to do that, did they? Thanks, Kyle. We did one song that was supposed to be a very sly kick at disco called No More Love at Your Convenience. And my audience thought I was serious. I was not serious. I was kidding. We made that record just to make fun of disco. Well, if you want to make a dance hit with me, drop me a line at alice@aliceisattic.com. I'll be right back with you. Gotta love the 80s, so don't move.
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0: Good things come to those who wait. 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

0: in just a few.
1: 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And we're doing more rock now.
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0: 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You gotta love the 80s in Alice's Attic. 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
2: Joan Jett recorded the Gary Glitter song Do You Wanna Touch Me in 1980 for her debut solo album Bad Reputation. The album was rejected by 23 different record labels, so Joan and Kenny Laguna pressed it themselves and sold it from the trunk of a Cadillac. Joan grew up listening to British glam rock and had toured England with the Runaways in the mid-1970s, so she understood what it was built on, the stomp, the hand clap patterns, and the call and response structure. That formula worked because the album exploded and Joan became one of the biggest rock stars of the early 80s. Joan is one of my favorite people because she is just like one of those people that came up from the street and just did what she did. She followed her instincts, and I'm a big fan of Joan. We even had a song that we did together, House of Fire. So here's Do You Wanna Touch Me?

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0: 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Alice's Attic with Alice Cooper.
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Some men you just can't reach. So you get what we had here last week, which is the way he wants. Well, he gets.

0: 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Huh. Well, and this is, I'm sorry, this is how Pro-Cro-Magnon man survived. Or wait, did he survive? Never mind. If you want better science.
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0: Get a book. We're in traffic weather next. 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
5: Hey, welcome back to the Bob and Tom Show in the O'Reilly Auto Parts Studios at the news desk. It's Christy Lee.
6: Hello.
5: There's Pat Godwin.
7: Hey, chick.
5: In the shoulder sling.
7: Yes.
5: There's Josh Arnold.
8: Hi there.
5: There's Ace Cosby.
9: Howdy.
5: I'm Chick McGee, and more about high school reunions. There's Tom Griswold.
6: You know, Pat, not everybody can pull that off, but you do it well.
7: Oh, I don't know if I'm doing it well.
6: Oh, well, very awkward. Very nice on you.
7: Thank you.
8: Very becoming.
6: Yes.
10: Pat has a sling on his right arm after having major shoulder surgery. But if you want to see Pat back in the day when he could move his limbs, you can check out his Dry Bar comedy special. Go to the Dry Bar website, and it's a great special. You can watch a 9-minute preview or do a couple of tricky things, and you can watch it for free.
6: A couple of tricky things. Yeah,
10: well, you log on using Pat's code, which is his name in all caps, right?
6: There you
7: That's
6: go.
7: It. No spaces. It. Pat Godwin.
10: And it was recorded about a year ago.
7: Yeah.
10: You, the guitar. It's a great, great, great show.
7: Great theater, yeah.
10: Pat eventually will be able to move the right arm again.
7: Yeah, 4 weeks.
10: Oh, really? Okay, good. You'll be able to strum, et cetera,
7: yeah.
10: et cetera. But for now...
7: we have some backing tracks to supplement.
10: Yeah. We're also going to bring in a couple of guest guitarists.
7: Well, that'd be fun.
10: That you can work with. We've got that up and running. We were talking about Tennessee Ernie Ford, of course.
6: Of course, oh, yeah.
10: Earlier
6: yeah.
10: today.
6: Top of the mind for everybody.
11: Back to that, mm-hmm. yeah.
10: Man was an artist.
11: Does it have anything over how he achieved... such notoriety.
10: Well, you asked that, and I didn't know, so I thought I would do a little bit of homework.
11: I would love to hear your homework.
10: His breakthrough record from 1949.
11: Uh-huh.
10: Yeah. Yeah. So it's post-World War II. We know that.
11: Right.
10: But this is it. Here we go.
12: Mutant!
11: That's him? That's Tennessee?
12: Mutant!
11: Yeah. Think about butane. Butane.

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1: Nebraska Democratic nominee for Governor Lynn Walz made a stop in Grand Island last night for a meet and greet with the community. The former state senator from Fremont announced her candidacy for governor back in January and has since then launched multiple statewide tours spanning the panhandle to the eastern side of the state. In a conversation with CentralNebraskaToday.com following her event last night, she talked about what the biggest things Nebraskans have said their biggest concerns are.
2: Things that I've heard from people across the state, affordability, huge. 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Our young families would like to have jobs that have good wages. Quality of education is important to people, as well as economic development and growing our communities.
1: Walz will square off against current Nebraska Governor Jim Pillen in the general election this November. For the full interview with Lynn Walz, you can hear it on CentralNebraskaToday.com. A positive case of rabies in an animal has been reported to the Southwest Nebraska Public Health Department. This positive rabies test was from a dog in Perkins County. Watch for odd behavior changes in pets that have possibly been around wild animals. They may suddenly have difficulty eating or drinking or start drooling excessively. Nebraska Governor Jim Pillen, in partnership with the Nebraska Department of Transportation and Department of Agriculture, is launching the Nebraska Wildfire Hay Recovery Program as a part of an ongoing effort to support ranchers impacted by wildfires in western Nebraska. This program will provide

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1: South Fork Fire continues to burn in the Soldier Creek Wilderness area of the Nebraska National Forest, along with Pine Ridge Ranger District, reaching its eighth day of burning. The fire is beginning to be contained, though. Total support estimated right now is down to 501 from 580 yesterday. The current fire is estimated at roughly over 38,000 acres and is now 64% contained. The fire was discovered at 10:40 last Tuesday and has spread into Dawes County near the town of Crawford, leading to the closure of Fort Robinson State Park. Governor Pillen surveyed the damage yesterday. Grand Island Fire Department's five newest firefighters and EMT recruits will complete a ceremonial ruck to City Hall on Friday, marking the completion of their initial eight-week Fire Academy training. The recruits will depart Fire Station 1 at 8 a.m. and travel in full firefighter turnout gear to City Hall. Their route will take them west on Fauner Park Road and north on Pine Street before arriving at City Hall. Upon arrival, the recruits will present Mayor Roger Steele with the Keep the Promise cards as a symbol of their dedication and commitment to serving the Grand Island community. A brief reception will immediately follow in City Council chambers, where Mayor Steele and other city staff members will provide remarks. As mentioned yesterday, the Grand Island Public Schools Board of Education made a decision by a 7-0 vote in their June 11th meeting to approve spending $343,000 to purchase 246 instruments. Dr. Evan Lee, band director at Grand Island Senior High School, says that he met with Chief Financial Officer Virgil Harden and secondary teachers to make decisions about what musical instruments to order, and said that the number of kids that qualify for free and reduced lunch is why the school buys as many instruments as they do.
2: If a kid wants to play, our philosophy here at Grand Island is let's get them an instrument. Let's make sure they have one. If they provide their own, that's wonderful. If they can't provide their own, we want to make sure we have the means to provide them one.
1: According to the 2024-2025 Grand Island Public Schools annual report, 91% of students qualify for free and reduced price meals. Grand Island's Jackrabbit Golf Course will be hosting the Business Coalition for Veterans fundraiser on June 27th. 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Colonel Larry Glazer from the Business Coalition for Veterans talks about what the organization does for veterans.
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1: 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I'm Trevor Bentley. 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
4: Kearney Pinnacle Bank looking for a bounce back after getting no hit against Grand Island Federal Bank last night. I'm Bobby Hessing with a sports update. All Grand Island Federal Bank last night winning 11-0 over Kearney Pinnacle Bank, grabbing their second win over Kearney this Legion season. Kearney Pinnacle Bank is back in action tonight at Hastings Five Points Bank. Pre-game at 5:20 and first pitch at 5:30 tonight on KGFW. Trevor Bentley will be on the call. Four teams are left in Omaha after Troy and Texas were eliminated yesterday. Mountaineers scored 12 runs, ending the Trojan season, winning 12-0, while Georgia blanked the Longhorns 2-0 in last night's game. North Carolina needs one win to move on to the College World Series Finals. They play West Virginia today at 1 with a 12:40 pregame. Oklahoma also needs one win to advance to the finals. They play Georgia at 6 p.m. with a 5:40 pregame. All College World Series action can be heard through 97.7 The Zone. Last night in Major League Baseball, the Yankees beat the White Sox 12-2. The Royals fell to the Nationals 6-4. The Brewers beat the Guardians 2-1, while the Rockies beat the Cubs 5-2. And the Twins beat the Rangers 12-2. That's your sports update. I'm Bobby Essling. For more, go to CentralNebraskaToday.com.
0: 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Weather update.
5: Warm and windy today. 86 this afternoon. Southwesterly winds will become northwesterly and be gusty. Tonight's low down to 58. Tomorrow, sunny, 78. Mid-50s for Thursday night. For Friday, it looks like 84. A chance of rain returning Friday night.

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1: 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Grand Island's Jackrabbit Golf Course will be hosting the Business Coalition for Veterans fundraiser on June 27th. 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Colonel Larry Glazer from the Business Coalition for Veterans talks about what the organization does for veterans.
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1: 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I'm Trevor Bentley. 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
3: Kearney Pinnacle Bank looking for a bounce back after getting no hit against Grand Island Federal Bank last night. I'm Bobby Hessing with a sports update. All Grand Island Federal Bank last night winning 11-0 over Kearney Pinnacle Bank, grabbing their second win over Kearney this Legion season. Kearney Pinnacle Bank is back in action tonight at Hastings Five Points Bank. Pre-game at 5:20 and first pitch at 5:30 tonight on KGFW. Trevor Bentley will be on the call. Four teams are left in Omaha after Troy and Texas were eliminated yesterday. Mountaineers scored 12 runs, ending the Trojan season, winning 12-0, while Georgia blanked the Longhorns 2-0 in last night's game. North Carolina needs one win to move on to the College World Series Finals. They play West Virginia today at 1 with a 12:40 pregame. Oklahoma also needs one win to advance to the finals. They play Georgia at 6 p.m. with a 5:40 pregame. All College World Series action can be heard through 97.7 The Zone. Last night in Major League Baseball, the Yankees beat the White Sox 12-2. The Royals fell to the Nationals 6-4. The Brewers beat the Guardians 2-1, while the Rockies beat the Cubs 5-2. And the Twins beat the Rangers 12-2. That's your sports update. I'm Bobby Essling. 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
4: 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Weather update.
5: Warm and windy today. 86 this afternoon. Southwesterly winds will become northwesterly and be gusty. Tonight, slow down to 58. Tomorrow, sunny, 78. Mid-50s for Thursday night. For Friday, it looks like 84. A chance of rain returning Friday night. Father's Day weekend, 84 for Saturday, 77 on Sunday. That's the latest Central Nebraska weather. I'm Brian Gallagher.
6: Apple pie on Route 66 to celebrate the desserts. 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
7: Oh, this is great.
6: The fan favorite apple pie will return for a limited time at participating restaurants.
7: I'll go. I'll try.
6: Starting June 23rd, to honor the pie's return, a giant fried apple pie structure will rise along the iconic roadway just outside of Chicago in Joliet, Illinois.
7: The fried apple pie was just awesome.
6: You'll be able to pose with the pie and pick up a McDonald's souvenir map before hitting the road on Route 66.
8: But word of warning.
6: What?
8: Many a tongue.
7: Yeah.
8: Many a tongue was lost.
7: It was molten.
8: Yes. Scientists measured it hotter than lava.
7: Yes.
8: Right out of the volcano.
9: Isn't that when that happens, you burn your tongue, the little hairs on your tongue are singed off, I think?
6: Is that true?
9: We all have little teeny tiny hairs on our
8: tongue. Just be careful.
9: They're very hairy.
8: If you're not familiar with it, this is the papilla. Like the hot pocket of apple pie.
6: Yeah,
8: it's delightful.
6: They came in that little pocket thing, yeah.
9: So I thought they still had it in that way, but they don't.
8: No.
9: What they have is not deep fried now.
7: No, still tasty, but those things.
6: Mm.
7: Ace, you remember them?
10: Yeah, but when they asked you about it, didn't they say hot apple pie?
7: Yeah, but they don't say fried apple pie.
6: Yeah.
8: And this is the like the McRib of desserts,
6: it's going to be for a limited time.
8: But it's coming back. Now,
6: yeah.
8: I mentioned this a couple times. We have these lists of words that sound fake but are actually real words. And I gave it to Christy. It's pretty good ones.
6: 11 English words. These aren't like from Wales or something.
7: Sure.
6: Bumfuzzle.
7: Bumfuzzle.
6: You ever heard that one?
7: I haven't. I'm going to guess it means to confuse.
6: To perplex or fluster, exactly.
7: Maybe I have.
6: In state of bewilderment.
8: It sounds like the stuff you'd get on your hand if you gave some homeless dude a...
6: Oh, geez.
9: No, it sounds like a new character. A
8: couple of bucks, and he touches you, and oh God, I got
9: sounds like a new
8: bumfuzzle old one. I gotta go sanitize.
9: New character in Winnie the Pooh.
11: Yeah.
9: Eeyore.

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10: Hi.
9: There's Pat.
11: There's Pat Godwin.
12: 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Hey, chick.
9: There's Jessica Allsmith.
10: Hello.
9: There's
10: I'm running out of words.
9: Josh Arnold. Hi there. There's Ace Cosby.
13: Hello.
10: Never run out of words during the day?
12: Chick McGee. Done.
13: I know I'm done talking when I leave here.
12: Yeah, I hope so.
9: There's old Tom. Hey, Tom.
12: I got a couple more of these weird words for you.
9: Oh, good.
12: These are for mental flaws. I'm going to see if you can. I think Josh is already.
13: I'm a genius.
12: Chick, you amazed me when you got that word for the umbrella.
9: Bumbershoot, yeah.
12: Bumbershoot, that's great.
13: Everybody knows that.
9: Common knowledge. Bumbershoot, oxygen, these are all words.
12: I've never heard bumbershoot.
9: No kidding.
12: Bumbershoot sounds like a sex move. I gave her the old bumbershoot, at least you won't get pregnant. Snickers knee.
9: What's happening? What's the second part?
12: Snickers knee. Like the candy bar, Snicker, followed by S-N-E-E, Snickersnee.
10: Okay. You have a disease that makes you laugh all the time?
13: You're giggling.
10: Yeah.
12: No, it's a large knife.
9: Isn't that isn't Professor Snee, or is it Smee?
12: Smee.
9: They're Harry Potter? Right.
13: Peter Pan is
9: Peter
13: Pan.
10: Smee.
12: This one is, and again, these sound like they're fake words, but these are actual words from Cuomo Doc Unquizzing.
13: Cuomo Doc Unquizzing.
12: Well, maybe it's probably.
9: Is it a Santana B side?
12: Oyo Cuomo Doc. Oiro.
13: Adjusted then.
12: I just did it with the proper melody. Now,
9: he counts that as redoing it.
12: Cuomo Doc and quizzing. It means to make money by questionable means.
9: Huh.
12: That's
9: really something.
12: I'm sure no one's ever used that word ever.
10: No.
9: Where'd you find this list?
12: This is from.
9: How did you find this list?
12: It's from Mental Floss. I looked it up.
9: I hate
12: that. What I do. I do research.
9: There's better stuff.
12: Homework.
9: There's better stuff in Mental Floss.
12: Listen, what have you got?
9: Weird words. Go ahead.
12: You got Bumble Floss, whatever the hell it was.
9: Bumbershoot.
12: Bumbershoot. No, Bumble Floss is.
9: Dickness. You ever heard Dickness?
12: Bumble Floss is when her panties are too tight.
9: Ever heard of Dickness?
13: Ever heard put a sock in it, Allah Gala?
12: How about that? This has got too many syllables. Korahykophobia.
13: Oh, what's that? It's clearly
10: it's a
13: fear
10: of something. Yeah.
9: Fear of someone named Cora.
12: Fear of failure or defeat.
13: Oh, well, we all have
12: the example is I feel a strong sense of cacorhaphiophobia.
13: It's a completely different word than what he said before.
9: Yeah, absolutely.
12: I think I dropped the phi the first time.
9: No, you said cora something phobia.
12: It's cacorhaphiophobia.
13: Okay.
12: Cacorhaphiophobia.
9: I got $100, so it's not that easy. Go ahead.
12: I got it all parsed out here and everything else, so... well, that's it for me.
10: Longest word? Was it pneumono ultra microscopic silicone vulcaniosis or something like that?
13: Something like that would go around. People would just say they knew it.
12: It used to be anti-establishment.
13: Anti-establishment.
10: Oh, geez.
9: What about having a supercalifragilistic expialidocious?
10: That's a classic.
13: Not a real word, though.
9: No, I think not.
13: You understand.
9: My mental flaws. Here are some other words that sound like they're real words, but they're not. How about that?
12: Okay. I'm sorry. You're Bumble Floss.
9: Christy, do you have anything over there, Christy?
10: I don't know if I want to talk.
9: You want to come into the octagon, don't you?
10: An Air Canada pilot is accused of flying commercial passenger jets for the 17 years using forged credentials. 59-year-old Jeffrey Wall began working for Air Canada back in 1998. In 2009, promoted to captain, also known as pilot in command. Investigators allege that when he received the promotion, he misrepresented his qualifications and used forged licensing documents.
13: Thus proving anyone can fly a plane. I've been trying to tell you guys.
10: Yeah, Wall continued flying as a captain for the next 17 years.
13: Essentially two buttons.
10: Operating several types of Boeing aircraft.
9: And land.
13: That's right.
10: And logging about 900 domestic and international flights.
12: He's flown nearly 1,000
9: sorties.
12: He's certainly learned on the job, but so.
10: Well, he may have known before.
13: Because anybody knows before.
10: No,
9: does anybody
10: don't.
9: Really know what time it is? Tom, your thoughts.
12: It's a good song.
10: Wall was immediately removed from duty. Police have now charged him in connection with alleged fraudulent credentials.
13: Why? The guy's been doing a good job.
10: Yeah, well, apparently it's not good enough.
12: What was the movie they made with
9: Tor?
13: Trip to Bountiful.
10: No. The one where
9: Cocoon.
10: Leonardo DiCaprio. Catch me if you can.
13: Oh, yeah.
12: Sure.
13: Money Pit.
12: I guess that's that, that whole thing has been completely debunked.
9: The whole movie?
10: No.
9: No,
12: that guy didn't do any of that stuff.
13: No. Not true. Frank Abagnale Jr. was
12: apparently
9: a real person.
13: Yeah.
12: Primarily a scam.
13: You love that.
12: Scam
13: you
12: artist.
13: Love just ruining
12: just
13: things.
12: Just beshadding. The
10: yes.
9: Now, your guys at Metal Floss have beshadding?
12: Now beshadding.
14: That's a great story.
12: I believe Dr. Seuss coined the word beshadding. Or was that Lewis Carroll?
13: It may have been Lewis Carroll.
9: Horton here is a beshadding.
12: So this guy was probably a pretty good pilot. I guess he
10: yes.
12: Must have been. It just sounds like there was some mental or some exam he forgot to take.
13: Everywhere I go, captains come up to me and I say, hey, it's essentially two buttons, right? Anybody can do it. And they argue and argue, which just tells me that I'm right.
12: Yeah, I'll tell you what. I want my captain to be very capable, and I respect them and do a nice job, and we certainly appreciate it.
9: Wrap it up, Clowny.
12: You can reach us, Bob and Tom at bobandtom.com. We'd love to hear from you. Hate mail, love letters, whatever you got. We got time. These are the O'Reilly Auto Parts Studios, and this is the Bob and Tom Show.
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And the boys are back in town. 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

0: Here's Back in Black, AC/DC on Classic Rock 101.5. Good morning. Lou on board. And, of course, Sizzling in the City is happening. It's a photo gallery. I want you to, well, submit your photo. And it could be any and all delicious food that screams summer and makes your mouth water just looking at it. So we're looking for those photos of grilled meat, veggies, seafood, hot dogs, hamburgers. I like my ribs. Yes, indeed. So check it out. You want to see? We want to see what you're cooking up this summer. You just might be the grill master if you do win. So we're asking the public to vote, and that'll be coming up on the voting side. So get on it. You still have some time to get in there. The submission is going to end June 26th, and then the voting will be going on from the 29th to July 9th. On the 10th, we'll find out who the grill master is. So go to rock1015.com. It's Sizzle in the City, brought to you by Mileta Vista Wine.
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Once Bitten, Twice Shy. None other than Great White. Classic Rock, 101.5. As we're looking at 88 today, wind's going to be picking up there. They picked up last night and going to last until basically tonight with 35-mile-an-hour gusts out of the southwest, west-southwest. Then 57 tonight, and then sunny and 79 on your Thursday, 80 or 54 on Thursday night, 86 on your Friday. 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Block of Rock on the way. We'll kick it off with Zeppelin next.

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0: The waiting always is the hardest part. Here's Patty, Classic Rock 101.5. And a very top of the morning to you as we get ready for the midday happy hour heading your way between noon and 1. It's being brought to you by our friends over at Lee's Family Restaurant. Great folks over there. They treat you like family. You might even have to look in the kitchen to see if your mom's cooking, because that's how homemade it is. So get on into Lee's Family Restaurant. Breakfast, lunch, dinner. Yeah, that's right. They're right there on Highway 30, right next to Napa. So Lee's Family Restaurant. I'll give you a chance for a $10 gift certificate from Lee's. That's coming up. So stick around. And we also have Guns N' Roses coming up right after.
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2: I don't believe it. 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Don't touch me. Hey, Ray. Hey, Sugar. Tell them who we are.

little whistling there from Scorpions. Classic Rock 101.5. How you doing? Looking at 88 today. Windy. Windy tonight, 57. Then sunny in 79 as the winds die down. 54 on Thursday night, 86 on your Friday. Then we'll have a slight chance of some rain on Friday night, 61. A good chance, 60% chance going on in the afternoon on Saturday, and 84. And more rain on Saturday night, 61, and a 40% chance on your Sunday, 78. 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
1: 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We have Lou's Back Alley on the way, too. 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

0: 1995, an album called NOLA, group called Down, Stone the Crow. 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And a $10 gift certificate could be going your way. What else came out in 1995 was the first Toy Story. Toy Story 5 is going to be released from Friday. But I'm going to ask this question, and you have to just tell me the answer, right? It's who did the voice of Buzz Lightyear?
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0: 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Don't Tell Me What Love Can Do, the Balance album, which was the last album that Sammy Hagar was on. It was 30 years ago yesterday that Van Halen and Sammy parted ways. Here's Sammy.
1: And Eddie calls me up. I was actually on Father's Day in the morning. Says, we got to talk, man, because he felt guilty, I guess. I don't blame him. Said, you never do what we want you to do. You always just doing whatever you want to do, and you never have been cooperative. I'm going, wait a minute. We co-wrote every song this band has done since 1986. We have a great writing relationship. What do you mean I never do what you guys want me to do? You know, as far as I'm concerned, we've done everything right. You know, it's like, this is the first I've heard about this. And he said, you know, so I've had it, and I just went back and got David Lee Roth in the band. And I freaked out. That's how the whole thing happened. I thought, this is the biggest betrayal I've ever seen.
0: There's Sammy freaked out. But, of course, the Diamond Dave didn't work out either. They got Gary Cherone from Extreme, who managed to, he only was on one album, and then before leaving in 1999. Now, Hagar and Van Halen patched things up for a 2004 reunion tour, but that ended with Sammy and Eddie at each other's throats due to Eddie's drinking. They finally made peace in early 2020, 10 months before Eddie passed from cancer at the age of 65. In all, Hagar and Van Halen recorded 4 studio albums and 1 live collection. Hey, and yes, we had the winner of the $10 gift certificate. Sam, you got yourself a $10 gift certificate to Lee's Family Restaurant. The answer was Tim Allen, to infinity and beyond. So there you go. Hey, not bad. Let's see.
2: To infinity and beyond.
0: Good old Timmy. He had a couple of shows, actually, on TV. Funny guy. We do have Lou's Back Alley coming up here in just a few, and a look at your weather on Classic Rock 101.5 and the Midday Happy Hour, brought to you by Lee's Family Restaurant.

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1: Sunshine today. Highs near 85. Northwest winds 20 to 25. For tonight, increasing clouds with lows around 56, north winds 15 to 20 miles an hour. Thursday, sunny skies, highs around 78, north winds 5 to 10. Friday, mostly sunny, highs around 84, northwest winds 5 to 10. Saturday, rain likely in the afternoon, 84. And on Sunday, a chance for showers in the afternoon, 76. For more, CentralNebraskaToday.com.
2: 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We have a band from Fort Worth, Texas. Got their start back in 1989. Came out with an album called Rubberneck. This is Away. 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

Hey, Greg Allman. And I'm no angel on this solo effort. And after premieres in New York and Macon, Georgia, the Greg Allman documentary, The Music of My Soul, debuted last night in theaters. Classic Rock 101.5. We continue with A Block of Rock. And yes, April Wine's excited about that. They're rolling. And they are a roller. 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

0: 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A little CCR there for you. And Food Truck Face-Off is happening. 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We do have Bon Jovi, yeah, coming up.
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So we're looking at low tonight of around 58, 78, and sunny on Thursday, 55 Thursday night, 84 on your Friday. And some possible rain coming our way starting Friday night with a 30% chance, 60 for the low. 60% chance Saturday in the afternoon, 84 for the high. And 100% going on Saturday night, 61 at a 40% chance, mainly before 1 on Sunday in a high of 77. So a cooler weekend for you. 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Santana, The Who, Aerosmith, right after the...

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covering an old Linda Ronstadt Stone Ponies. Van Halen and You're No Good. Classic Rock 101.5 as we continue with the block. Coming down the backstretch with The Who. And who are you?

0: I was a huge Peter Green fan, all the way back to when he played with John Mayall, the Blues Breakers, A Hard Road, the song Supernatural. Just an incredible talent, this guy. And that song, Mike Shreve actually brought it to me. He knew I was a big fan of him. He goes, oh, you love this band Fleetwood Mac. I heard that song. I said, man, I could sing this. I love this tune. And it took me a year to talk the band into playing it.
1: There you go. Greg Raleigh, he's a Santana keyboardist, and he is the founding member of Santana. He's also co-founded Journey with Neil Schon, and it's his 79th birthday today. Yeah, it took him a while to get this song covered. It was on the Abraxas album, 1970. Classic Rock, 101.5. So not only do we have the food truck face-off, we got sizzling in the city. Take those pictures of your summer food that you love to cook, and it just makes your mouth water just looking at it. So you can do that until the 26th, upload your photos, then the voting will start from the June 29th through July 9th, and we will find out on the 10th who is going to be the grill master. 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It's brought to you by Mileta Vista Winery, and play the summer sizzling summer. I can't spit that out. We have Joe Walsh coming up next. 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

Welcome back to the Book of Dreams, 1977. And Steve Miller, The Steak, Classic Rock 101.5. And a very good afternoon. As far as the weather's concerned, we're looking at 58 tonight, 78 tomorrow, 55 on Thursday night, and on Friday, 84. Then rain through the weekend, just a slight chance on Friday night, 60 for the low, 60% chance Saturday afternoon, a high of 84, and a 100% chance happening Saturday night, 61. 40% chance before 1 on Sunday, and a high of 77. 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

Classic Rock 101.5 Foreigner. Jim Cartwright along. It's like a decent day this afternoon. Mostly sunny. Afternoon highs of 84. Slight chance of sprinkles overnight. Lows of 58. Slight chance of sprinkles tomorrow as well. And your high at 80. Kicking off 40 minutes nonstop. Led Zeppelin next.

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0: CentralNebraskaToday.com weather update.
1: Taking a look at your forecast for tonight. Looking at a chance of sprinkles after 1 a.m. Increasing cloud coverage tonight with a low of 58 degrees. Northwest winds at 15 miles per hour. Tomorrow, looking at a slight chance of sprinkles before 11. Otherwise, mostly sunny skies for a Thursday. A high near 80. Again, winds as high as 20 miles per hour. And for tomorrow night, mostly clear skies. A low of 57. North winds at 5 to 10 miles per hour. That's your CentralNebraskaToday.com weather forecast.
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1: Second floor, hardware, children's wear, ladies' lingerie. 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

0: 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Just a couple of days left for you to nominate a food truck in the Food Truck Face-Off. 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
1: Lou here, and, of course, sports. 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You want to make sure you get all that action with no interruptions, no buffering, none of that. And you can do that with Starlink. It's available here in our area. It's pretty fast, up to 400 megabits per second. So we want you to be on your game with Starlink. So do that. 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

0: Ladies and gentlemen, Bob and Tom.
1: 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You know what he taught us yesterday?
2: I can't imagine.
1: He told us what a party was. And everyone who's here will attest to that.
3: Yeah. Yeah.
1: Oh, we were at a party. You see what that is. Well, many people, some talking in groups, others standing with
4: sometimes
1: them.
4: Liquor.
2: No way.
3: Oh, yes, he did. Gracious.
2: What's wrong with you?
4: Various hors d'oeuvres will be laid out.
2: No, seriously. Ten meaning absolutely you just sit and moan and drool. How stupid do you think we are? 0 to 10.
0: Bob and Tom in the morning and highlights all day long. Bob and Tom mornings. Classic rock all day. 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
1: Oh, I don't believe it. Don't touch me. Hey, Ray. Hey, Sugar. Tell them who we are.

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1: Take a look at your forecast for tonight. Looking at a chance of sprinkles after 1 a.m. Increasing cloud coverage tonight with a low of 58 degrees. Northwest winds at 15 miles per hour. Tomorrow, looking at a slight chance of sprinkles before 11. Otherwise, mostly sunny skies for a Thursday. A high near 80. Again, winds as high as 20 miles per hour. And for tomorrow night, mostly clear skies. A low of 57. North winds at 5 to 10 miles per hour. That's your CentralNebraskaToday.com weather forecast.
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0: Ladies and gentlemen, Bob and Tom.
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1: Walking
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We have a slight chance of a sprinkle this evening. Overnight lows down to 58. A slight chance of showers tomorrow. Highs of 80. Pretty nice. Friday, a chance of showers, 30% chance, 81. 40 minutes nonstop. Steve Gorman rocks with April Rose.